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0: 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Black Swing. Holy now. Black Swing Radio. Get this money, nigga.
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14: I'm trying to find my way in the world, you know, I'm trying to be somebody instead of just make money off everybody. 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

0: nigga doing 100, running from the coppers. 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

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There should be crying. There should be. Whoa!

Good evening, ladies and gentlemen, and I'd like to say welcome now to the Sound and Soul.